0: One for you and one for me. Two for you and one, two for me.
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It's Freddie Hammer. 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

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Oh, looky, looky at the time. This Day in Rock History coming up. Just a few minutes. 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

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So I turned myself to face me. I've never caught a glimpse how the others must see the faker. 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

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Yeah, they're a great band from Australia. 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

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Also, Look What You've Done, Cold Hard Bitch, and a whole bunch of other great songs. 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